that mama. 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And we could have some. And he's up there. What's that? Hawaiian noises. He's banging on the bongos like a chimpanzee. 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

0: 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NDR 1, Welle Nord.
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0: 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NDR 1.
1: 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Say oops, upside your head. Say oops, upside your head. 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Say oops, upside your head.
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